0: is Life FM.
1: Thank you so much for you guys. Just keep it going. Like, it's just amazing. And I would hate to see this disappear. I've been searching for your radio station for the last 8 years since I've been in New Zealand and finally got hold of you guys. So I'm really just really blessed.
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It's Ray, Amma, and Absolutely With Joy. I tell ya, that song is number 4 on the U Chart countdown. Back in the day, we used to do the top 4 at 4. That song would have got played. But now, it's called the top 3 at 3:30. And even now, they call it ish, 3:30-ish. But that song is number 4. This is the top 3 currently. This is We Are Messengers. Number 2 goes to Jamie McDonald. And currently taking out the number 1 spot, it is Good Weather Forecast.

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1: Thank you very much. You know, the music, the way it ministers to you. But I think a really cool thing is how you guys pray for people.
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last night, that I died last night. I woke up in a cold sweat. I was scared to death. The thing that frightened me, it wasn't the dying. See, I saw my boys grow up, and I wasn't there to love them.

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1: is voted by you.
0: Number two.

0: It's Lecrae Kirk-Franklin. That is Sunday morning on Life FM. You got Rach and Beatty with you.
1: Quick question. So not just Rach, but to you, because I know the answer from you, Rach, but to you listening, do you like taking photos? You, of course, Rach, love taking photos, particularly of birds.
0: I do love taking a photo of a good bird.
1: And truth be told, there have been times when you've shown me photos and I thought, this is from Google Images, right? Like this is, you've pulled this down from somewhere.
0: Which I don't know what that says about what you believe my abilities to be.
1: I think that's a compliment. Because I thought it was a professional photo pulled down rather than I was complimenting you.
0: No, it just seemed like you couldn't possibly have taken that yourself.
1: Well, I did.
0: Yeah.
1: Sometimes.
0: It's a bit of a backhanded compliment.
1: I didn't mean for it to be a backhanded compliment. But look, if you yourself like taking photos, we have a competition going right now. Your photo could be included in the next Rima Media calendar.
0: Yeah, there's two different categories. So you can enter either the New Zealand landscapes or New Zealand flora and fauna, which would be your birds, animals, plants. And each winning photo will receive a $50 prize voucher. So for more information on that, you can go to lifefm.co.nz.

ship upset a course for amazing grace. This is the gospel, this is the good news. Tell everybody how he saved you. This is the gospel.

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Healing the blind, raising dead back to life, all the

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1: 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It just helps me to pray in the first thing when I'm on my way to work, and then after work, and just has me when I'm in a good mood. I mean, God's present, so it's keeping going.
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1: 2 Corinthians 5 verse 17. 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
1: 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You're always happy voices to hear in the morning. You've seen me through some happy times, some sad times. 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

Without you, I've got no reason. So I'ma give it all that I got. 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